0: Induljon pozitívan a nagyváradi reggel. Reggeli Plusz. 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
1: After all you put me through, you think I despise you. But in the end, I wanna thank you, 'cause you made me that much stronger.

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town's lost its faith. Our colors will fade eventually. So if our time is running out, day after day, we'll make the mundane a masterpiece. Oh my, my, oh my, my love. I take one look at you, you're taking me up.

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Plusz FM. What we're living in, let me tell ya. And it's a world that man can eat at all. When things are big, that should be small.